0: 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You are only waiting for this moment to arise. You are only waiting for this moment to arise.
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Well, now, life takes its time. 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You know what I'm talking about. Just let me know if you're gonna go to that whole mile on the range. They got a lot of nice girls.

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0: 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It's still okay. We'll live to see another day.
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and I make my vow. For the tender things are upon me now. 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